balls of fire. 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
1: Well, we folks of the animal kingdom have our own version. It's the story of what really happened in Sherwood Forest.

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A round cookie with one bite out of it looks like a C. A round donut with one bite out of it also looks like a C. But it is not as good as a cookie. Or the moon sometimes looks like

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1: Cheesecake.
0: Cheesecake, munching on the cheesecake, munching on the cheesecake.
1: Cheesecake.
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1: Cheesecake.
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1: Cheesecake.
0: Bada buddy, cheesecake, munching on the cheesecake, munching on the cheesecake.
1: Cheesecake.
0: Oh, cheesecake, munching on the cheesecake, munching on the cheesecake.
1: Cheesecake.
0: A cheesecake, gobble gobble, cheesecake, gobble gobble, cheesecake.
1: Cheesecake.
0: A cheesecake, gobble gobble, cheesecake, gobble gobble, cheesecake.
1: Cheesecake.
0: My girl, she's

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1: Rumors spreading round that Texas town, but the truck outside the grains, you know what I'm talking about. Just let me know if you wanna go.

0: Guess la cerise.
1: Now I've heard there was a secret chord that David played and it pleased the Lord, but you don't.